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0: Luke Bryan, Country and She Knows It. Hi there, I'm Bobby G. Of course, tonight is the Academy of Country Music Awards. Shania Twain is hosting the show live from Las Vegas, which was in Frisco, Texas last year. So it's good to have the ACMs back at Sin City. Coming up, Kane Brown, Miles on It.
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Megan Maroney. Beautiful Things. Hi there, I'm Bobby G. American Idol winner Hannah Harper is the first female country singer to win American Idol since Carrie Underwood. She says she's going to announce a string cheese tour really soon.

0: Corey Kent, along with Coe Wetzel and Rocky Mountain Low. Hi there, I'm Pappy G. I got to hang out with Coe Wetzel on Friday. He was in Albuquerque, New Mexico, for Boots in the Park. Now, he wasn't supposed to headline the show, but Jelly Roll had to make a quick change up. So, actually, it was Jelly Roll, and then Coe Wetzel went on stage to headline. Coe, such a great guy, and Jelly Roll, so gracious. Coming up, Max McNown, next.
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0: 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Coming up, Tucker Wetmore and Keith Urban, Somewhere in My Car, next.
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0: Josh Ross and Hate How You Look moving on. Hi there, I'm Bobby Jeep. Well, Shania Twain has her own hybrid tea rose that you can grow at home. Of course, you know she's hosting the ACMs tonight. She also released a new song called Dirty Rosie. So if you haven't heard it, take a listen.
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That's John Party, Boots Off. Hi there, I'm Bobby G. Well, if you're going to go to the movie theaters and you still haven't seen Michael, you're not alone. I still have not seen it. Jake Gyllenhaal has a new movie in theaters called In the Gray, and The Wizard of the Kremlin also this weekend in theaters.

0: That's Morgan Wallen. And don't we? Congratulations to Lainey Wilson and Duck Hodges tying the knot last weekend. Ella Langley was at the event along with Miranda Lambert and Luke Bryan. Justin Moore, Time's a Ticking is next.
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0: Dan and Shay and Say So. Hi there, I'm Bobby G. Got a chance to spend a weekend with Boots in the Park in Albuquerque, New Mexico. Post Malone and Jelly Roll headlining. And what an incredible show. Jelly Roll absolutely had the crowd in the palm of his hand. It was like going to church. I'm telling you. Absolutely incredible. Luke Combs and Zach Top coming up.
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and I never lie. Hi there, I'm Bobby G. Zach Top says that, well, you know, sobriety tends to be maybe a fad for some people these days just to get a little attention. He just says you need to take care of your body so well that you can drink the rest of your life. Old Zach. Sarah.

0: That's Chris Jansen, Me and a Beer coming up. Got Alexandra Kay, Hardy, and Jordan Davis next.
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2: Hey, y'all, it's Zach John King, and this is my new song, Get to Drinkin'. The story behind Get to Drinkin' is about a relationship that I had in the past that after a few Jack and Cokes, I started to paint it with rose-colored glasses, started to act like it wasn't my fault for letting things get so bad. I think everybody feels that way at some point in a relationship. It's a song that covers a sad topic with really up.

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0: Man, loving Ella Langley and Morgan together. Song's called I Can't Love You Anymore. Hi there, I'm Bobby G. Big weekend on television. Of course, you've got the Academy of Country Music Awards, the ACMs, happening this weekend. And the series premiere of Yellowstone spinoff Dutton Ranch. Oh, man, cannot wait to see that. Lainey Wilson is next.
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Zach Topps, Saf of Sanity. Hi there, I'm Bobby G. I don't know if you saw the commencement speech that Eric Church delivered to the University of North Carolina. I'm telling you, you got to see this. Really incredible. I love the way he did it. He compared his guitar strings to pillars in life and played Carolina. Doesn't get any better than that.

0: Breaking Hearts on a Friday night. She's a Friday night. Setting things right on a Sunday.
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It's true. We do like to take the high road. 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

0: Dustin Lynch and Easy to Love. Hi there, I'm Bobby G. Well, Netflix held its upfront presentation and announcing that Adam Sandler's Grown Ups 3 is in the works. There's also going to be a reality TV show about Nick Cannon and his 12 kids with 6 different moms. So I'm sure there's going to be a little drama there. Josh Ross is next.
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Morgan Wallen, I'm the problem. Of course, we were talking about Dutton Ranch, which is a spinoff of Yellowstone, is premiering this weekend. But there's also a new reality TV show in the works from Bravo. It's about the wealthy wives of Texas Hill Country and how they raise their families, run their ranches, and manage their social events. The working title is Secrets, Lies, Texas Wives. George Strait is next.

0: myself. Hi there, I'm Bobby G. I hope you have a great week. I'll catch you next weekend. Kenny Chesney and Ella Langley next.
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Luke Combs, Sleepless in a Hotel Room. I'm Scott Evans. Okay, great to have you with us, by the way. Coming up, how to tell if she has a genuine romantic interest in you. Or is she, just being polite? We'll try to figure this out, okay?

0: That's Morgan Wallen, don't we? Well, I'm not exactly sure. I'm Scott Evans. Here's how to tell if a woman has a genuine romantic interest in you or if she's just being polite. Okay, here we go. She constantly flakes on plans. She keeps reinforcing the idea that you're, you know, and I'm using finger quotes here, just friends. She avoids physical contact. And you know a woman really isn't that into you if she hasn't introduced you to any of her family or any of her friends.
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That's Alexandra Kay, Straight for the Heart. I'm Scott Evans. Okay, philosophical question here. Which helps sleepy drivers more, in your opinion, coffee or music? Music or coffee? Yeah, we'll break this down coming up.

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0: That's Chris Jansen, Me and a Beer. We were just talking about coffee or music. Me and a Beer, not in the equation, all right? That's not one of your choices. I'm Scott Evans. Great to have you with us.
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0: Zach Top, South of Sanity. I'm Scott Evans. You want to talk about something south of sanity? The orange and cream-flavored creamsicle, the ultimate nostalgic summer treat? Well, now Krispy Kreme is bringing the sweet, citrusy flavor to its donuts for the very first time. Yeah, it's here. The limited edition Orange Dreamsicle Orange Glazed Donuts will be sold at participating restaurants nationwide beginning Thursday. It's here. It's on. Oh, you can go get one right now. But there is a catch. The new donuts will only be available for a limited time, as all good things are, 4 days to be exact.
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That's Post Malone with Luke Combs, a guy for that. I'm Scott Evans. Okay, hypothetical, you're thinking about moving to another country, but which one? We'll discuss coming up.

0: Vincent Mason, wish you well. I'm Scott Emmons. Okay, you're an American citizen entertaining the idea of moving to another country. You're going to want to know which ones are safe, right? Luxembourg tops a new listing followed by Switzerland, Denmark, United Arab Emirates, and Panama. And good luck and bon voyage.
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0: Rocky Mountain Low. 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I'm Scott Evans. Thank you so much for being with us. We hope you're going to stick around.
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I'm Scott Evans. Okay, you know a nacho is great if you can only get it at the ballpark. Okay, yeah, you agree. 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

0: That's Ella Langley, Can't Love You Anymore. I'm Scott Emmons. All right, are you ready? The next time you order nachos at the ballpark, you need to remember this trick. You might want to write this down. Ask for the cheese on the bottom. Then tell them to add the chips. And if you think about it, why would you want nacho cheese all over the chips like that? Well, having the cheese on the bottom makes the chips easier to scarf down without getting cheese all over everything, including your shirt and your face.
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I'm Scott Evans. You've been exercising. You're looking good now. How to keep that weight off? Stay with us.

0: 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I'm laughing because I'm suggesting you count up to 8,500. 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

Morgan Wallen, 28 cigarettes. I'm Scott Evans. All right, this is gonna be good. Coming up, how you treat your dog says a lot about you, but what? We'll tell you coming up.

0: Luke Combs, Be By You. I'm Scott Evans. Okay, you know dogs are so great. They can read your emotions better than most people can, you know? They sense when you're low, share your joy, and adjust their behavior to match yours. But the bond works both ways, and the way you care for your dog reveals something about you. Psychologists found that people treat their pets the way they wished they'd been treated growing up. So bear that in mind when you put them out in the cold, okay?
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Chris Stapleton, White Horse. I'm Scott Evans. Okay, medical researchers have done some studies, and they are now ready to unveil what are the most addictive foods. Foods you should probably avoid, but I've got to try them. I want them right now.

0: National Weather Service in the Quad Cities has issued a severe thunderstorm warning for northeastern Rock Island County in northwestern Illinois, west central Whiteside County in northwestern Illinois, eastern Scott County in east central Iowa, southeastern Clinton County in east central Iowa, until 4:45 a.m. At 3:47 a.m., a severe thunderstorm was located over Bettendorf, moving northeast at 25 miles per hour. Hazard, 60 miles per hour in gusts and quarter-size hail. Source, radar indicated. Impact, hail damage to vehicles is expected. Expect wind damage to roofs, siding, and trees. Locations impacted include Davenport, Moline, Rock Island, Bettendorf, Clinton, East Moline, Silvis, Eldridge, Comanche, LeClaire, Coal Valley, Hampton, Fort Byron, Garden Plain, Rapid City, Albany, Princeton, Cordova, Riverdale, and McCausland. This includes the following highways: Interstate 74 in Iowa between mile markers 1 and 5. Interstate 80 in Iowa between mile markers 294 and 306. Interstate 80 in Illinois between mile markers 1 and 4. Interstate 74 in Illinois between mile markers 1 and 4, in between mile markers 6 and 7. For your protection, move to an interior room on the lowest floor of a sturdy building. Continuous cloud-to-ground lightning is occurring with this storm. Move indoors immediately. Lightning is one of nature's leading killers. Remember, if you can hear thunder, you are close enough to be struck by lightning.
1: Jason's absence, he had to run and get some chocolate chip cookies. Yeah, he got it in his head and he just had to have some, but he's promised he would share.
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Riley Green, changed my mind. I'm Scott Evans. Okay, now you thought this food was rotting your brain. It's actually making you smarter, giving you better brain health. 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

0: George Burge with Luke Combs. Ride, ride, ride. I'm Scott Emmons. Okay, now this is going to be hard for you to believe, but it's true. Let's say the sight of a cheese platter and some good wine at a party brings you sheer delight. Well, researchers have some great news for you and your brain. Their study reveals wine and cheese may actually contribute to better brain health as you age, which is, that's probably right when you want it, right? Researchers say this is the first large-scale report which finds that specific foods can help fight Alzheimer's disease. Yeah, a good wine and cheese. I'm good with that.
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0: That's Chris Jansen, me, and a beer. And I'll be honest, sometimes I think maybe we talk too much about food during the show. But, you know, hey, we all eat, don't we?
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It's true. We do like to take the high road. 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

Luke Combs back in the saddle. Steve Harmon, three things you know, some most about the ACM Awards last night after Joe Nichols.

0: Kenny Chesney and Carry On, Steve Harmon. So the 61st ACM Awards are gone. Fun show. I was impressed with Shania because I thought she'd be a little more crazy, but she wasn't. So I'll give you the top three. Entertainer of the Year, Cody Johnson. Male Artist of the Year, Cody Johnson. Female Artist of the Year, Ella Langley. Not really a surprise. I will say the best moment to me when Cody Johnson won Entertainer of the Year, he gave his awards a salute to Luke Combs, who he witnessed not able to be there when his wife had one of their babies and still had to go on stage and killed it. And that was pretty awesome.
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Riley Green was there, did that song live at last night's ACM Awards. He also picked up an award with, well, Ella Langley, of course, for Don't Mind If I Do, Musical Event of the Year.

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2: 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Gonna be a landman and work in the oil and gas industry, and ended up dropping out and doing country. 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
4: Hey, y'all, it's Zach John King, and this is my new song, Get to Drinking. The story behind Get to Drinking is about a relationship that I had in the past that after a few Jack and Cokes, I started to paint it with rose-colored glasses, started to act like it wasn't my fault for letting things get so bad. I think everybody feels that way at some point in a relationship. It's a song that covers a sad topic with really up.

majority of the case of country music versus any other music on the radio. 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Yeah. 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
1: I'm Brandon Clark with your Shaw local news. A Stillman Valley man convicted earlier this year in the 2016 deaths of his ex-wife and young son will remain in the Ogle County Jail while his attorney prepares a detailed request for a new trial. 44-year-old Dwayne D.C. Meyer was found guilty in January of first-degree murder, aggravated arson, and concealment of a homicidal death in connection with the deaths of 31-year-old Maggie Meyer and the couple's 3-year-old son Amos. During a hearing Wednesday, defense attorney Christopher Durango told Judge John Ben Rowe he has received all court transcripts from the 17-day trial, but needs more time to complete a post-trial motion seeking to overturn the verdict or grant a new trial. Durango said he is currently working on another murder case motion and found trying to handle both at once to be counterproductive. Prosecutors did not object to the delay, and the new court hearing is now scheduled for June 23rd. Prosecutors argued during the trial that Meyer strangled Maggie Meyer and set fire to the Byron home in an effort to pursue a new life with his girlfriend. Investigators testified that text messages recovered from phones showed Meyer expressing hatred toward Maggie and promising to eliminate Maggie and Amos from his life. Defense attorneys maintained Meyer's innocent and argued investigators unfairly focused on him while ignoring other possible suspects. They also claimed text messages introduced at trial were taken out of context. In a motion filed in February, the defense argued the court improperly allowed certain text messages and cell phone evidence to be shown to jurors and claimed the verdict was not supported by the evidence. Meyer has remained jailed in Ogle County since his 2019 arrest. Because two victims were killed, he faces a mandatory sentence of natural life in prison if the convictions stand. And the annual Hibb Reber Car Show will return to Byron on Saturday, July 11th at the United Church of Byron. This year's event will benefit Serenity Hospice and Home in Oregon. Organizers say the show has donated more than $22,000 to local nonprofits over the past 6 years. The event will feature more than 150 door prizes, over 70 awards, a 50-50 drawing, auction items, and participation from classic cars, trucks, and motorcycles from across the Midwest. Last year's show drew more than 1,800 entries and spectators combined. Registration runs from 8 to 11:30 that morning, with awards presented at 2 p.m. More information is available at the Hibb Reber Car Show website. 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
2: 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I'm Sam Ramirez. 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
3: I'm meteorologist Jeff Marr with your Shaw local forecast. It will be a windy and wet start to the week on this Monday with showers and thunderstorms from this morning to the afternoon hours as the high hits 81. Some of the wind gusts from the south and southwest may hit 20 or 25 miles per hour. And tonight, windy with more rain as the low eventually falls to 65. There will be scattered showers and thunderstorms early on Tuesday. The rain should taper off into the afternoon. It will be breezy with a high of 76. Partly cloudy tomorrow night with a low down to 47 and some sunshine on Wednesdays. The high temperature eventually hits the mid-60s.
2: Incoming rain right now here in Dixon and in our Sauk Valley area. Again, we could see some heavy thunderstorms coming up in a couple of hours, but the rain should taper off by about 10 o'clock this morning, and then maybe another round of rain coming our way this afternoon right here in Dixon. 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

0: Vincent Mason, wish you well. You're listening to River Country 101.7, back at it here on a Monday morning. I'm Sam Ramirez. Good morning, live in the CGH Medical Center studio, CGH, encircling you with exceptional care. 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We'll broadcast live there from 11 till 1 that coming Saturday. As we start to wind down the month of May, River Country 101.7.
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0: Shaboozy with the Bar Song on River Country 101.7. Good Monday morning. It is 6:22. It is May 18th. I'm Sam Ramirez. National No Dirty Dishes Day. They say it's a day if you have some dirty dishes right now in your sink. Get it done. Don't worry about it the rest of the day. No Dirty Dishes Day celebrated today. National Visit Your Relatives Day. That is celebrated today. And I believe, National Sun Responsibility Day. 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

0: 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Good morning, it is 6:30. Good Monday morning with the Shaw Local Sports Report. I'm Sam Ramirez. Girls track at the Genoa Kingston sectional. Dixon's Danny Lovett qualified for state, finishing in second in the 3,200-meter run. On the baseball diamond, Dixon a doubleheader sweep over Rochelle Saturday 6-2 and 16-9. Amboy beat Oregon 4-1. Sterling Newman a six-inning win over Princeton 20-4. Bureau Valley beat Morrison in six innings 11-1. Lena Winslow dumped Milledgeville 19-10. Eastland an 11-6 win over Dakota. Fulton beat West Carroll in five innings 11-0. Marengo 7-3 win over Forreston. Kirkland Hiawatha knocked off Polo 9-4. In girls softball, LaSalle Peru an 8-inning win over Sterling 3-1. Metamora beat Sterling 8-6. Morrison knocked off Oregon 3-2. Morrison beat Pecatonica in four innings 18-1. Oregon with a 6-2 win over Polo, and Polo beat Pecatonica 12-2. Sterling Newman a softball win over Sominok 15-5. Milledgeville beat Lena Winslow in five innings 11-1. Dakota dumped Eastland 10-6. Fulton with a six-inning win over West Carroll, 10-0. Amboy beat Forreston 11-5. In boys tennis, Sterling took second at the Western Big Six Conference meet. Sterling's Aaron Rivera took first at number one singles. Rochelle with a 3-2 win over Sterling Newman. Dixon boys tennis today, they'll host Princeton at the Emma Hubs Tennis Courts at 4:30. The girls soccer regional semifinals start today. Dixon girls soccer will take on Rockford Lutheran tomorrow at 4:30, and Dixon softball will begin their postseason in the regional on Wednesday night. For more local sports, visit ShawLocal.com. 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
1: I'm Brandon Clark, and these are the stories making their way across your Shaw Local News headlines. A Sterling man is jailed on multiple felony charges after police say they found him carrying a gun and fentanyl in a city alley. Hear what investigators say they recovered and why prosecutors called the amount of fentanyl potentially deadly. Plus, Sterling's Northwestern Steel and Wire Park finally has an official opening date. I'll tell you when the ribbon cutting is set and the repair work still underway ahead of the grand opening. Also ahead, Dixon residents can now vote on a name for the city's new pedestrian bridge, while a Morrison man faces serious meth trafficking charges after authorities say he accepted delivery of a package containing more than 400 grams of meth shipped from California. And a former Thompson prison employee has been convicted in federal court of sexually abusing inmates, while an Oregon man faces child sexual abuse material charges following an investigation by the Illinois Attorney General's office. I'll have more on these stories and others coming up.
2: I'm meteorologist Jeff Marr with your Shaw Local Forecast. It will be a windy and wet start to the week on this Monday with showers and thunderstorms from this morning to the afternoon hours as the high hits 81. Some of the wind gusts from the south and southwest may hit 20 or 25 miles per hour. And tonight, windy with more rain as the low eventually falls to 65. There will be scattered showers and thunderstorms early on Tuesday. The rain should taper off into the afternoon. It will be breezy with a high of 76. Partly cloudy tomorrow night with a low down to 47 and some sunshine on Wednesdays. The high temperature eventually hits the mid-60s.
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0: Jake Owen on River Country 101.7 with Down to the Honky Tonk. 6:39 live in the CGH Medical Center studio. CGH encircling you with exceptional care. It's now time for your Monday morning Brownfield Morning Livestock Report.
1: A slow day for direct cash cattle and cash hog business. Good morning, I'm Megan Grebner with the Brownfield Livestock Market Report. Direct cash cattle trade activity was quiet Friday. For the week, dress deals in the north were at mostly $410 to $415. That was $7 to $12 higher than the prior week's weighted average basis in Nebraska. Live deals in the south were at mostly $260, which was $3 to $5 higher than the previous week's weighted averages. At the Lamoni feeder cattle auction in Iowa, there were two very large consignments of Reputation green home-raised yearling cattle. Compared to recent sales, lighter-weighted feeder steers and heifers were fully steady with a somewhat lower undertone. The USDA says demand was very good for the moderate offering, both in-house and online. Medium and large one feeder steers, 705 to 725 pounds, brought 440.25 to 440.75. Medium and large one feeder heifer, 675 to 694 pounds, brought 377 to 385.50. Fox beef closed higher with solid demand for moderate offerings. Choice was up $1.80 at $389.25. Select was 25 cents higher at $389.25. Estimated cattle slaughter was 100,000 head, up 8,000 on the week and down nearly 4,000 on the year. Cash hogs closed lower at the major directs with a light negotiated run. Processors just weren't very aggressive in their procurement efforts to finish the week. There are ample supplies of market-ready hogs available, which makes demand a priority. There have been some bright spots when it comes to global demand for U.S. pork, but there are long-term concerns that linger. Summer grilling season is just around the corner, which could help provide a boost to domestic demand. Barrels and gilts at the National Daily Direct were down $1.80 with a weighted average of $91.52, and the Western Corn Belt was $1.67 lower with a weighted average of $91.65. Pork values closed higher, up $1 at $97.56. Hams, picnic butts, and loins were all up, and estimated hog slaughter was 445,000 head, down 34,000 on the week and down about 19,000 on the year. At the CME, live and feeder cattle were higher, supported by the week's direct cash trade and tight market-ready supplies. And lean hog futures were lower, pressured by technical selling and the inconsistent fundamentals. I'm Megan Grebner, Brownfield Ag News.
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0: Country 101.7, little throwback song going back to the 1990s. Tracy Byrd with Watermelon Crawl. 6:45 right now. Some rain showers here in our Sauk Valley area. We're at 71. Showers and thunderstorms this morning will give way to cloudy skies in the afternoon, but another chance of rain comes later on today. High 76. Mostly cloudy tonight. Scattered thunderstorms again developing after midnight, and some of those storms after midnight may be severe. Damaging winds and large hail overnight, a low near 65. Cloudy Tuesday, high 71. River Country 101.7.
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1: I'm Brandon Clark with your Shaw local news. Dixon residents now have the chance to help decide the name of the city's new pedestrian bridge. City officials announced that voting is underway for the bridge currently under construction as part of Project Rock, the city's riverfront revitalization effort. Residents can choose from four finalists: Liberty Crossing, Petunia Crossing, Founders Crossing, and Castle View Crossing. Voting is being conducted online through the Discover Dixon website and will remain open through the morning of May 18th. The bridge is expected to become a key feature connecting parts of the downtown riverfront redevelopment project. Meanwhile, a Morrison man is being held in the Whiteside County Jail after authorities say he accepted delivery of a package containing more than 400 grams of methamphetamine shipped from California. 49-year-old Scott Pruis faces multiple felony charges, including meth trafficking, meth delivery, and meth possession. According to prosecutors, postal workers became suspicious of the package because it originated from an area associated with narcotics activity and was shipped using cryptocurrency for payment. Investigators with the Illinois State Police and the Black Hawk Area Task Force obtained a federal search warrant, intercepted the package at the Morrison Post Office, and discovered more than 420 grams of methamphetamine pills inside. Authorities then resealed the package, delivered it to Pruis's home, and arrested him after they say he brought the box inside. Prosecutors and officers found nearly 80 grams of alprazolam during a search of the home. During Friday's detention hearing, Judge James Hewerman ordered Pruis held in custody, citing the large quantity of drugs and the danger posed to the community. If convicted on the meth trafficking charge, Pruis could face between 24 and 100 years in prison. For more on these stories and others, visit shawlocal.com.
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3: I'm meteorologist Jeff Marr with your Shaw local forecast. It will be a windy and wet start to the week on this Monday with showers and thunderstorms from this morning to the afternoon hours as the high hits 81. Some of the wind gusts from the south and southwest may hit 20 or 25 miles per hour. And tonight, windy with more rain as the low eventually falls to 65. There will be scattered showers and thunderstorms early on Tuesday. The rain should taper off into the afternoon. It will be breezy with a high of 76. Partly cloudy tomorrow night with a low down to 47 and some sunshine on Wednesdays. The high temperature eventually hits the mid-60s.
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0: Murder Country 1017 with Alexandria Kay, straight for the heart. 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
1: 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In higher education, Millikan University in Decatur is raising money to give back to its students. Millikan's Forever True Blue campaign surpassing its $350,000 goal this year by raising more than $685,000 from 550 different donors. The money will be used to support scholarships and campus initiatives designed to help Millikan students thrive. More than three-quarters of USDA researchers affected by planned agency relocations say they do not intend to move, according to a survey conducted by a federal employee union, raising concerns about staffing losses and disruptions to agricultural research programs. The American Federation of Government Employees Local 3403 said 76% of surveyed employees at the Economic Research Service and National Institute of Food and Agriculture indicated they would not relocate under USDA plans to move positions from the Washington area to Kansas City, according to the Federal News Network. Union officials warned the relocation could trigger another brain drain, similar to a 2019 USDA move in which roughly 85% of affected employees reportedly resigned or retired rather than relocate. From the auto industry, Honda lost money for the first time in almost 70 years, posting an annual operating loss of more than $2.6 billion. Money spent on its electric vehicle business, Chinese competition, and U.S. tariffs contributed. 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

0: on River Country 101.7 with Gimme That Girl. 7:21. Good morning. I'm Sam Ramirez. Our true story today. A bank robber in McKeesport, Pennsylvania was caught after he wrote the robbery note on his kid's homework assignment. It was May 8th when a man walked into a credit union and handed a note to one of the tellers demanding $50,000. He then pulled a rifle on the teller, who emptied the cash from two drawers and gave it to the robber. The man left the scene on a self-propelled scooter. Detectives arrived, saw that the robbery note had been written on an elementary school student's spelling worksheet. Well, they traced it to the school where those particular worksheets were given to third graders at an area school. Meanwhile, one of the responding officers recognized the robbery suspect from a recent domestic violence call. They matched the man in that case with the roster of a third grade student at the school, and it was an easy find, and they arrested Keith Graves Jr., who was taken into custody at his home. Nothing like writing a note on your kid's homework assignment. 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

0: Jackson, and it's 5 o'clock somewhere, River Country 101.7. 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
1: I'm Brandon Clark, and these are the stories making their way across your Shaw local news headlines. A Sterling man is jailed on multiple felony charges after police say they found him carrying a gun and fentanyl in a city alley. Hear what investigators say they recovered and why prosecutors called the amount of fentanyl potentially deadly. Plus, Sterling's Northwestern Steel and Wire Park finally has an official opening date. I'll tell you when the ribbon cutting is set and the repair work still underway ahead of the grand opening. Also ahead, Dixon residents can now vote on a name for the city's new pedestrian bridge, while a Morrison man faces serious meth trafficking charges after authorities say he accepted delivery of a package containing more than 400 grams of meth shipped from California. And a former Thompson prison employee has been convicted in federal court of sexually abusing inmates, while an Oregon man faces child sexual abuse material charges following an investigation by the Illinois Attorney General's office. I'll have more on these stories and others coming up.
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4: I'm meteorologist Jeff Marr with your Shaw local forecast. It will be a windy and wet start to the week on this Monday with showers and thunderstorms from this morning to the afternoon hours as the high hits 81. Some of the wind gusts from the south and southwest may hit 20 or 25 miles per hour. And tonight, windy with more rain as the low eventually falls to 65. There will be scattered showers and thunderstorms early on Tuesday. The rain should taper off into the afternoon. It will be breezy with a high of 76. Partly cloudy tomorrow night with a low down to 47 and some sunshine on Wednesdays. The high temperature eventually hits the mid-60s.
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Good Monday morning with the Shaw Local Sports Report. I'm Sam Ramirez. Girls track at the Genoa Kingston sectional. Dixon's Danny Lovett qualified for state, finishing in second in the 3,200-meter run. On the baseball diamond, Dixon a doubleheader sweep over Rochelle Saturday 6-2 and 16-9. Amboy beat Oregon 4-1. Sterling Newman a six-inning win over Princeton 20-4. Bureau Valley beat Morrison in six innings 11-1. Lena Winslow dumped Milledgeville 19-10. Eastland 11.

0: Eastland 10-6. Fulton with a six-inning win over West Carroll 10-0. Amboy beat Forested 11-5. In boys tennis, Sterling took second at the Western Big Six Conference meet. Sterling's Aaron Rivera took first at number one singles. Rochelle with a 3-2 win over Sterling Newman. Dixon boys tennis today, they'll host Princeton at the Emma Hubs tennis courts at 4:30. The girls soccer regional semifinals start today. Dixon girls soccer will take on Rockford Lutheran tomorrow at 4:30. And Dixon softball will begin their postseason in the regional on Wednesday night. For more local sports, visit ShawLocal.com. 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

Old Dominion with Hotel Key, 743 River Country 101.7. Good morning, I'm Sam Ramirez. Did you watch the ACMs last night, the Academy of Country Music Awards? Big night for Ella Langley. Ella had Song of the Year and Single of the Year with Choosin' Texas, and she was also the Artist Songwriter of the Year, and Ella brought home Female Artist of the Year. The

0: Male Artist of the Year went to Cody Johnson. Entertainer of the Year also went to Cody Johnson. Group of the Year, the Red Clay Strays, and the new Female Artist of the Year, Avery Anna, and the new Male Artist of the Year went to Tucker Wetmore. Album of the Year, Parker McCollum's album titled Parker McCollum. Some of the winners from last night's ACM Awards, and the Duo of the Year, I believe I saw for the 18th time, Brooks and Dunn, another winner from last night's show.
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0: Ella Langley, big winner at last night's ACM Awards show with Choosin' Texas. It's a Monday morning. It is 7:50. River Country 101.7. Good morning. I'm Sam Ramirez. Your Channel 13 weather forecast right now, cloudy 68, incoming showers and thunderstorms expected to hit our Sauk Valley area within the next hour or so, and then another round of rain coming up maybe later on this afternoon. And then tonight, we might see another round of showers and thunderstorms, damaging winds and large hail, especially overnight heading into Tuesday. Again, cloudy 68 at River Country 101.7.
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1: I'm Brandon Clark with your Shaw local news. A Sterling man is facing multiple felony charges after police say he was found carrying a gun and a large amount of fentanyl while walking through a city alley Thursday evening. 30-year-old Alexander Delgado is charged with armed violence, unlawful possession of a weapon by a felon, and possession of a controlled substance. According to Sterling police, officers responded around 7:30 p.m. to a report of a suspicious person near West 4th Street. While investigating, officers encountered Delgado in an alley between West 4th and 5th Streets and reportedly noticed what appeared to be the outline of a firearm inside a bag he was carrying. Prosecutors say a search uncovered a pistol, 11 rounds of ammunition, and about 3.6 grams of fentanyl. During Friday's detention hearing, Whiteside County Assistant State's Attorney Sidney Stubfield noted that as little as 2 milligrams of fentanyl can be fatal. Court records show Delgado was prohibited from possessing a firearm because of prior felony convictions, including burglary and methamphetamine delivery charges. Judge James Huerman ruled there was probable cause to move forward with the case and ordered Delgado held in the Whiteside County Jail, pending further hearings next month. Meanwhile, drivers in Sterling should prepare for traffic delays beginning Monday as roadwork starts on Illinois Route 2. The Illinois Department of Transportation says construction will take place on the westbound lanes between East 3rd Street and Route 40. The $2.6 million project includes patching, milling, and resurfacing the roadway, along with traffic signal and sidewalk improvements. Temporary lane closures are expected throughout the project, with most work scheduled to wrap up by late November. And Sterling's long-awaited Northwestern Steel and Wire Park officially has an opening date. City officials announced Thursday that the Riverfront Park will hold its ribbon-cutting ceremony at 11 a.m. on June 13. The Sterling Riverfront Commission says contractors are continuing repair work on several remaining issues, including concrete flaws, peeling paint, and landscaping concerns, but city leaders expect the park to be substantially complete in time for the grand opening. Governor J.B. Pritzker will not attend because of a previously scheduled vacation, but Mayor Diana Merdian says a representative from the governor's office is expected to be there. For more on these stories and others, visit ShawLocal.com.
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6: I'm meteorologist Jeff Marr with your Shaw local forecast. It will be a windy and wet start to the week on this Monday with showers and thunderstorms from this morning to the afternoon hours as the high hits 81. Some of the wind gusts from the south and southwest may hit 20 or 25 miles per hour. And tonight, windy with more rain as the low eventually falls to 65. There will be scattered showers and thunderstorms early on Tuesday. The rain should taper off into the afternoon. It will be breezy with a high of 76. Partly cloudy tomorrow night with a low down to 47 and some sunshine on Wednesdays. The high temperature eventually hits the mid-60s.
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5: Right now, we're cloudy 68 at River Country 101.7 as we get you going here on a Monday morning. 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It's called Crisco, River Country 101.7.

0: 7, Keith Urban. It's 8:11. Good morning. I'm Sam Ramirez. How about some Monday facts as you go back to work today on this May 18th? 20% of workers in a new survey said they're worried about doing this because it might make them look too lazy to their boss, and that is when they take a lunch break. 62% of Americans say they do this every day after work, and that is complain. And according to researchers, having one of these at work could increase your happiness as much as earning $100,000 more a year, and that is if you have a work best friend. So there you go, some Monday facts today, River Country 101.7.
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0: Brooks and Dunn with Put a Girl in It on River Country 101.7. I was just looking out to the west, and my gosh, it is dark off to the west. Incoming showers and thunderstorms expected to hit us here in the next hour or so. We'll keep you posted with the National Weather Service on Channel 13 and River Country 101.7. Right now, we are cloudy, 70 in Dixon.
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1: I'm Brandon Clark, and these are the stories making their way across your Shaw local news headlines. A Sterling man is jailed on multiple felony charges after police say they found him carrying a gun and fentanyl in a city alley. Hear what investigators say they recovered and why prosecutors called the amount of fentanyl potentially deadly. Plus, Sterling's Northwestern Steel and Wire Park finally has an official opening date. I'll tell you when the ribbon cutting is set and the repair work still underway ahead of the grand opening. Also ahead, Dixon residents can now vote on a name for the city's new pedestrian bridge, while a Morrison man faces serious meth trafficking charges after authorities say he accepted delivery of a package containing more than 400 grams of meth shipped from California. And a former Thompson prison employee has been convicted in federal court of sexually abusing inmates, while an Oregon man faces child sexual abuse material charges following an investigation by the Illinois Attorney General's office. I'll have more on these stories and others coming up.
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3: I'm meteorologist Jeff Marr with your Shaw local forecast. It will be a windy and wet start to the week on this Monday with showers and thunderstorms from this morning to the afternoon hours as the high hits 81. Some of the wind gusts from the south and southwest may hit 20 or 25 miles per hour. And tonight, windy with more rain as the low eventually falls to 65. There will be scattered showers and thunderstorms early on Tuesday. The rain should taper off into the afternoon. It will be breezy with a high of 76. Partly cloudy tomorrow night with a low down to 47 and some sunshine on Wednesdays. The high temperature eventually hits the mid-60s.
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0: River Country 101.7, there goes Shania Twain. It is 8:40. Good morning, I'm Sam Ramirez. Coming to you live in the CGH Medical Center Studio, CGH, encircling you with exceptional care. Coming up this Thursday at the Dixon Historic Theater, it is the Midwest Summit on Leadership. It returns. I want to say this is either the fourth or fifth year that this event will take place right here in Dixon. They have three different keynote speakers, and one of those speakers is in studio with us this morning. It is Tasha Garcia. Tasha, good morning. It's great to have you in studio with us this morning.
1: Good morning. It's exciting to be here. Thanks for having me.
0: Now, have you been to this event before?
1: I have. Yeah. I've gone 2 years. Last year I went, and that is the reason I'm speaking this year.
0: And when you're speaking this year, we're not going to have you give too much away about what you'll be talking about. Could kind of give us what you'll be talking about in a nutshell.
1: Yeah, so last year I went to the summit, so I had the experience of sitting in that audience, and a speaker came on the stage, and his story really, really drove me to change. So over the last 12 months, I would say so much about my life has changed and is now different. So that's part of what I'm talking about. I'm talking about the last 12 months of where my life has gone and how I just want to share that with others to help them change their life and see that there's better ways to live and better ways to think and just empower them for a difference.
0: Now, I have heard there's a lot of people who go to this summit, a lot of people locally, but there are people from outside the area that come. But I have heard that for that day, it is sort of a life-changing moment for a lot of people who go to this summit because they get a chance to hear stories and really connect with people in a way that they normally don't get to do.
1: Yeah, and you know what? This opportunity for Dixon, this room is amazing because people pay hundreds and thousands of dollars to go to conferences to hear voices that motivate them, move them forward. And we have that right here in the Sauk Valley, this opportunity to go to this conference, listen to three voices. We also have, Dustin James, Dr. Alonzo, and Michael Cole, who is going to be the MC. So many great voices, people to inspire, and to you don't know what opportunity or what you're going to hear that can trigger something for you, right? So just coming open and being present and listening for something that can empower you to change, it's amazing. So it's a great opportunity for the Sauk Valley.
0: Tasha, for the folks out there, what's sort of your everyday job? What's something that you normally do?
1: Well, I've got a few, but my everyday job, I actually work at Halo. I'm the web operations manager, so I lead a team. We build websites and work with clients and come up with solutions to meet their needs.
0: At what point did you say, I want to be up there on the stage for next year? I want to be that speaker. Was there sort of that moment when you're like, you know what? I would like to share my story.
1: So I sat in that audience, and I thought, wow, how cool that they get to travel and tell their story and help people. At that moment, I wasn't thinking about being on that stage. It actually came more towards August. So it was after that summit. What pushed me forward, which I'll talk more about at the summit. And then August kind of hit and I realized, you know, I can't just walk up to somebody or tell, you know, my friends or family like, hey, you should do this for your life, right? Because, I mean, in honesty, they don't want to hear me just tell them how to make their life better. But I thought if I want to help people, I have to show them my change to empower them to feel like, oh, okay, she did that. Maybe I can do that. So that's where that came from, was how can I share my message with others? So I kind of went a little to social media, and then I thought I could help explain my story because it started from that summit, and I thought it'd just be amazing. So that's kind of where me getting on this stage came from, was, you know, this is my 1 year change and everything that's happened and what I can share. And I go, that could connect with people locally because I'm also a local person here.
0: Right. And you know what? You're going to be one of three featured speakers, as you mentioned, Dr. Alonzo Kelly and Dustin James. And I know for folks that get the chance to go to this summit, the speakers are always so, you know, have that impact. And I know you got to be excited. And I know you've been practicing and working hard on your speech coming up Thursday.
1: Yes. Every day I've been practicing it and continuing.

0: Bit.
1: Of course. Yeah. Yes. I mean, even, you know, this weekend I went out to breakfast and I heard a conversation behind me. I wasn't eavesdropping on purpose, but it was just right there. Mm-hmm. And I heard a struggle of somebody, you know, having difficulty talking to their boss. And I was like, that's a piece I was missing. I wanted to bring mm-hmm. that into it because that's something that I have found a way to do better thanks to some tools. So I think it's going to be a great opportunity for everybody that comes to the event. And tickets are still available. I do want to throw that out. If you use the, and I don't know, they didn't tell me I could share this on the radio, so I hope I don't get in trouble. But I was given a code, Tasha10. So if you get on to the website, I'm sure we can help you find that. But Tasha10 will get you some money off to get that ticket for Thursday.
0: If you go to discoverdixon.com and sign up, you can obviously get 10% off with Tasha10. I like that.
1: Me too.
0: It's simple enough. And you're right. You know, space is limited, but I do know that there are some seats available. That's coming up this Thursday at the Dixon Theater. And it's going to be a good time. And Tasha, we want to thank you for joining us live this morning in studio. And I know you've been smiling the entire time you've been here. I know you're excited for Thursday. And thanks for joining us.
1: Thank you so much for having me, Sam. And thank you to Discover Dixon and everyone for putting on this amazing event.
0: Tasha Garcia, one of the featured speakers coming up this Thursday, River Country 101.7.
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0: 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How about one of the best country singers of all time? George Strait, 74. Tina Fey from Saturday Night Live, she's 56. 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
1: I'm Brandon Clark with your Shaw local news. Dixon residents now have the chance to help decide the name of the city's new pedestrian bridge. City officials announced that voting is underway for the bridge currently under construction as part of Project Rock, the city's riverfront revitalization effort. Residents can choose from four finalists: Liberty Crossing, Petunia Crossing, Founders Crossing, and Castle View Crossing. Voting is being conducted online through the Discover Dixon website and will remain open through the morning of May 18th. The bridge is expected to become a key feature connecting parts of the downtown riverfront redevelopment project. Meanwhile, a Morrison man is being held in the Whiteside County Jail after authorities say he accepted delivery of a package containing more than 400 grams of methamphetamine shipped from California. 49-year-old Scott Pruis faces multiple felony charges, including meth trafficking, meth delivery, and meth possession. According to prosecutors, postal workers became suspicious of the package because it originated from an area associated with narcotics activity and was shipped using cryptocurrency for payment. Investigators with the Illinois State Police and the Black Hawk Area Task Force obtained a federal search warrant, intercepted the package at the Morrison Post Office, and discovered more than 420 grams of methamphetamine pills inside. Authorities then resealed the package, delivered it to Pruis's home, and arrested him after they say he brought the box inside. Prosecutors also allege officers found nearly 80 grams of alprazolam during a search of the home. During Friday's detention hearing, Judge James Hewerman ordered Pruis held in custody, citing the large quantity of drugs and the danger posed to the community. If convicted on the meth trafficking charge, Pruis could face between 24 and 100 years in prison. For more on these stories and others, visit shawlocal.com.
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5: I'm meteorologist Jeff Marr with your Shaw local forecast. It will be a windy and wet start to the week on this Monday with showers and thunderstorms from this morning to the afternoon hours as the high hits 81. Some of the wind gusts from the south and southwest may hit 20 or 25 miles per hour. And tonight, windy with more rain as the low eventually falls to 65. There will be scattered showers and thunderstorms early on Tuesday. The rain should taper off into the afternoon. It will be breezy with a high of 76. Partly cloudy tomorrow night with a low down to 47 and some sunshine on Wednesdays. The high temperature eventually hits the mid-60s.
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0: 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It is 9:12. Good Monday morning. 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

0: 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That'll do it for me. I'm Sam Ramirez. 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

Hey y'all, this is Brantley Gilbert, and this is my new song, Good Damn. Good Damn is a song I wrote with my good friends Brock Berry Hill, Taylor Phillips, and a fella you might know by the name of Hardy. And it's a song about shooting a shot. Long story short, hope y'all dig it.

0: 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It's Brantley Gilbert, and you just heard my new song, Good Damn. 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

0: Ella and Morgan, I can't love you anymore, and I also can't drive too fast anymore. I happened to see this news story over the weekend. Leonard Stock, he's a construction worker. He happened to see a news item on high-speed chases, and it sparked an idea in his head, and he built this idea, and he got it patented, and it works. It's called the Grappler. It mounts on the front of a police vehicle, and it can be deployed under the back end of the car that is leading the high-speed chase, and it makes the car stop pretty quickly. It's really quite effective. So far, about 120 different police departments around the country have started using the Grappler that came from the brain of this construction worker. So if you have an idea for a new invention, you should totally look into that. And it's the Everything on Sale Memorial Day event from Sleep Number. 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

0: According to Luke Bryan, who's a good friend of his, he's actually more of a tequila fan, not whiskey. 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

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I'll tell you about it coming up. Also, John Party's new one on the way.

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1: That is his wife in the video with him. That's John Party's new one. 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

0: As a part of his fitness routine, he loves doing ice plunges. He's really into that, actually. As are a number of other country artists. They like doing ice plunges after they work out. One of these days, there's going to be two or three of them just frozen backstage at a concert.
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0: He wants to be a better him for you. 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You can't force him into it. 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It's happening July 9th. Timber Creek Golf Course in Dixon. 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Lunch is at noon. The tournament starts at 1 o'clock, and then they're going to have awards and appetizers, and all proceeds will stay right here locally. 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
1: I'm Brandon Clark with your Shaw local news. A Whiteside County judge has dismissed yet another jury panel tied to an upcoming criminal trial, citing ongoing problems with how jurors are being selected in the county. Judge James Huerman ruled Thursday that the latest jury pool assembled for the June trial of Michael Cover was not created in a lawful or agreed-upon manner. Cover is facing aggravated battery charges connected to a 2025 fight inside the Whiteside County Jail, but his attorney, James Mertis, has repeatedly challenged the county's jury selection process, arguing it fails to provide a fair cross-section of the community. The controversy first surfaced earlier this year when Mertis discovered the Whiteside County Circuit Clerk's Office had, for decades, systematically excluded certain qualified jurors based on factors including age, financial status, pending court cases, and criminal history. Two jury panels were already dismissed earlier this spring. Thursday's hearing focused on a third panel created using a new statewide master list provided by the Administrative Office of the Illinois Courts. But according to testimony in court, the software used to generate the panel was also pulling names from outdated jury lists dating back to the early 1990s. The result was a jury pool that included dozens of deceased people, no jurors younger than 42, and a median juror age of 72. The list also included multiple potential jurors over the age of 100, including at least one who would have been 135 years old. Mertis argued the flawed system heavily favored older jurors while effectively excluding younger residents from service. Judge Huerman agreed, calling the issue abundantly clear before dismissing the panel. Cover's trial is still scheduled for June 9th, with another hearing set for May 21st to discuss how new jury pool will be assembled. And Sterling American Legion Post 296 is inviting the public to its annual Memorial Day ceremony honoring veterans who have died in service to the country. The ceremony is scheduled for 11 a.m. on May 25th at the Grandin Civic Center in Sterling. Organizers say a guest speaker will be announced ahead of the event. If weather becomes an issue, the ceremony will move indoors to the Sterling High School Auditorium. For more on these stories and others, visit shawlocal.com.
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3: I'm meteorologist Jeff Marr with your Shaw local forecast. There'll be showers and storms through this afternoon with a high temperature up to 81 with wind gusts out of the south and southwest reaching 20 to 25 miles per hour, and some gusty winds tonight out of the south with some more showers and storms as the overnight low eventually drops into the mid-60s. The bulk of the rain should move out into the afternoon on Tuesday. It will be windy and cooler tomorrow with a high of 76 degrees, partly cloudy on Tuesday night with a low falling to 47. And for Wednesday and Thursday, plenty of sun each afternoon with high temperatures in the mid-60s.
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0: His new one is John Morgan and kid myself. I'm Penny. Over the weekend, a Canadian Mountie posting on social media that he had caught a thief. He described the thief as short, red-haired, and bundled in a fur coat. And then he posted a picture of the thief. It was a red fox. He had evidently crashed somebody's backyard barbecue because he had about 7 raw hot dogs hanging out of his mouth when the Mountie took the picture of the fox. He then added on the social media post that he let the fox go, quote, without conditions. Yeah, because he's not going to show up for a court date, I'm pretty sure. And the wait is over, and the 2026 NFL schedule is out. 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

started the case of country music versus any other music on the radio. 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

He has such an affinity for songs that have very distinctive guitar hooks. And this one definitely does. I love this. Brand new from Luke Combs, Be By You.

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1: I'm Brent Barnett on Brownfield. Corn and soybean futures are higher to start the week after the White House said China agreed to purchase at least $17 billion annually in U.S. ag products for the next 3 years. Sam Hudson is with Corn Belt Marketing.
12: You know, is that in addition to some of these commitments they've already made? For example, soybeans, I think it's 25 million metric tons over the next 3 years, which is kind of an average number that you could fall on either side of anyways. But if this is in addition to that, then I think it does stoke the fire a little bit.
1: A policy advisor with the Federal Reserve Bank of Chicago says overall land values across the 7th District held strong in the first quarter of the year. David Opadal tells Brownfield.
13: Up a little bit from a year ago, 3% over the year ago, but they were a little softer from the fourth quarter, so they were down 1%, so still stable overall.
1: An economist says new trading limits for cattle futures could bring additional volatility to the markets. Josh Maples with Mississippi State University Extension says the changes go into place June 1st.
14: It absolutely does allow for bigger daily price swings, and it can lead to some larger margin requirements because the risk there. So it's something traders are going to have to adapt to.
1: A field crops entomologist is reminding farmers to add tick checks to their crop scouting routine. Chris DeFonso is with Michigan State University.
15: When I would get out of the truck and go across a field border into a field, I never thought about ticks 30 years ago, you know, where I grew up or even here. Now we're starting to see when you cross that margin that you can even pick up ticks. They're waking up earlier or they're not dying over the winter, they're going later. And we've had a range expansion. So when people ask me about ticks and they say, I think I'm seeing more, it's true.
1: I'm Brent Barnett with Brownfield Ag News Headlines.
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0: Yeah, he drew that line in the sand, and then he personally stepped right over it himself. 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

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I'll tell you.

0: It is such a tough topic, and they handled it so brilliantly. That's Dan and Shay's brand new one. They wrote it for a man named Ben Vaughn, who is the head of their record label. They got to be really good friends with this man. Nobody knew he was having issues, struggling at all, and he took his own life last year, and that's why Dan and Shay wrote this song. And the video is staggeringly good. 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

0: George Burge and Luke Bryan sounding fabulous together. Ride and ride some more and then go get yourself a Reese's Peanut Butter Cup. Happy I Love Reese's Day. It falls on May 18th of every year. It is an actual holiday. They picked May 18th because it fits right between National Peanut Butter Day and National Chocolate Day. So it's a very logical holiday. It's just one day out of the year, technically. Yeah, you can celebrate it anytime you want.
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study the case of country music versus any other music on the radio. 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
2: Soybeans and corn were up. Cattle and hogs were lower. Hello, I'm Megan Grebner with your commodity market update on Brownfield. Speed wins, that's why Sinus focus on delivering higher yielding genetics faster than the competition and why they've released more new Enlist C3 lines than any other company. Sign has yield. Soybeans were higher on fund and technical buying. The market was supported by those details that emerged from the U.S.-China trade deal, which was reached last week. Soybean meal and soybean oil were also higher. July beans were up 36 at 12.13. August beans up 34.5 at 12.11. Corn was higher in fund and technical buying. China has agreed to purchase $17 billion in U.S. ag products over the next 3 years. The market's looking ahead to this afternoon's crop update from the USDA. July corn was up 21 and a quarter at 477. September corn up 19 and a quarter at 482 and a quarter. The wheat complex was sharply higher on an oversold bounce. The trade's been watching for this afternoon's crop update from the USDA and monitoring weather. U.S. wheat does remain at a competitive disadvantage on the global market. July wheat was up 28 and three quarters at 664 and a half. In Chicago, September wheat up 28 at 677 and three quarters. In Kansas City, July wheat was up 15 and three quarters at 703 and three quarters. And in Minneapolis, July wheat was up 17 and three quarters at 703. Live and feeder cattle were pressured on fund and technical selling. Show lists are mixed. Down in Texas, but steady in Kansas, Nebraska, and Colorado. June lives were down 52 cents at 253.37. August lives down 77 at 247.15. August feeders were down 260 at 358.85. Hogs were pressured by ongoing demand uncertainty. June lean hogs down 22 at 98.52. July lean hogs were down 60 at 102.75. I'm Megan Grebner for Brownfield.
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4: I'm meteorologist Jeff Marr with your Shaw local forecast. There'll be showers and storms through this afternoon with a high temperature up to 81 with wind gusts out of the south and southwest reaching 20 to 25 miles per hour. And some gusty winds tonight out of the south with some more showers and storms as the overnight low eventually drops into the mid-60s. The bulk of the rain should move out into the afternoon on Tuesday. It will be windy and cooler tomorrow with a high of 76 degrees. Partly cloudy on Tuesday night with a low falling to 47. And for Wednesday and Thursday, plenty of sun each afternoon with high temperatures in the mid-60s.
0: It's true, we do like to take the high road. However, we still got some friends in low places. 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

Austin Lynch, a lot of ladies asking, did Riley Green show up to the 2026 ACM Awards stag? Yeah, he did. He had no date. So ladies, it's okay. 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

0: Well, no surprise here. Ella Langley did extraordinarily well at the ACMs last night. If you missed it, Single of the Year, Song of the Year, Female Artist, 7 awards. She broke the single night record previously held by legends like Garth Brooks, Faith Hill, and Chris Stapleton.
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0: Sam Hunt and Country House. Cody Johnson finally won his first Entertainer of the Year at the ACMs, plus the Male Artist Award, and his speech got really emotional. He even dedicated it to Luke Combs, talking about being on tour with him in Australia, and Luke's wife had their son and had to miss it and be on FaceTime. Cody said he watched the anguish on Luke's face and saw him go out and kill it on stage that night. Pretty awesome.
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Cloudy today, high around 80. Tonight, chance of showers and thunderstorms.

0: Vincent Mason, that is Wish You Well, Lainey Wilson, and Duck Hodges, her husband. Their cave wedding, incredible. They had names like Jelly Roll, Miranda Lambert, and Luke Bryan there. And they said that they were waiting for someone to get up there and try to do an impromptu like singing performance. She was even yelling at Jelly Roll to get up there. He declined.
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1: I'm Brandon Clark with your Shaw Local News Report. An intensive care nurse at OSF Healthcare St. Catherine Medical Center in Dixon is being recognized for providing extraordinary compassion and care to patients and families. Ermira Ramadani has received the DAISY Award, an international honor presented to nurses who demonstrate exceptional clinical skill and bedside care. Ramadani was nominated by the wife of a patient who praised her attentiveness, empathy, and ability to make a difficult hospital stay more comforting for both the patient and family members. In the nomination, the woman said Ramadani stood out for taking time to listen, explain treatment, and offer reassurance throughout the patient's care. Ramadani says she was drawn to nursing because she wanted a career where she could make a meaningful difference in people's lives and support families during difficult moments. She began her journey at OSF St. Catherine as a nursing student before later returning as a nurse extern and eventually joining the staff as a registered nurse. Meanwhile, students in the Whiteside Area Career Center's Health Occupations Program are celebrating a major academic achievement. According to the Career Center, all 67 students in the program earned passing scores on the Certified Nursing Assistant exam, giving the class a 100% pass rate. School officials say the accomplishment reflects months of hands-on learning, clinical experience, and preparation for careers in healthcare and nursing. And State Senator Lee Arellano Jr. is once again encouraging students across the 37th District to keep reading this summer. The annual summer reading program challenges students entering 1st through 12th grade to read 8 books before July 31st. Students who complete the challenge and submit their reading form online will receive an official certificate of recognition from the Illinois Senate. More information about the program is available through Senator Arellano's website. And for more on these stories and others, visit shawlocal.com.
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4: I'm meteorologist Jeff Marr with your Shaw local forecast. There will be showers and storms through this afternoon with a high temperature up to 81 with wind gusts out of the south and southwest reaching 20 to 25 miles per hour. And some gusty winds tonight out of the south with some more showers and storms as the overnight low eventually drops into the mid-60s. The bulk of the rain should move out into the afternoon on Tuesday. It will be windy and cooler tomorrow with a high of 76 degrees. Partly cloudy on Tuesday night with a low falling to 47. And for Wednesday and Thursday, plenty of sun each afternoon with high temperatures in the mid-60s.
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Kenny Chesney, who's got a new record label, doing his own thing. He's had the same record label for like 2 decades. So cool to see him branching off, doing his own thing. If you missed the ACMs last night, Cody Johnson winning the coveted Entertainer of the Year, and Ella Langley breaking records, walking away with 7 in one night.

0: Tucker Wetmore, that is Brunette. Now, about 45 million Americans going to be traveling this Memorial Day weekend. Where are they going? Top domestic destinations: Orlando, Seattle, New York, Las Vegas, Miami, San Francisco, Chicago, Denver, and Boston. 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

0: Evans to Betsy, there is Jackson Dean. Well, better stock up on your Memorial Day weekend beer heading into the holiday weekend. Beer sales often spike with nearly one-third of U.S. households buying beer. Memorial Day weekend, one of the busiest beer drinking periods of the year in the U.S., so jump on it.
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1: I'm Brandon Clark with your Shaw local news. A Whiteside County judge has dismissed yet another jury panel tied to an upcoming criminal trial, citing ongoing problems with how jurors are being selected in the county. Judge James Huerman ruled Thursday that the latest jury pool assembled for the June trial of Michael Cover was not created in a lawful or agreed-upon manner. Cover is facing aggravated battery charges connected to a 2025 fight inside the Whiteside County Jail, but his attorney, James Mertis, has repeatedly challenged the county's jury selection process, arguing it fails to provide a fair cross-section of the community. The controversy first surfaced earlier this year when Mertis discovered the Whiteside County Circuit Clerk's Office had, for decades, systematically excluded certain qualified jurors based on factors including age, financial status, pending court cases, and criminal history. Two jury panels were already dismissed earlier this spring. Thursday's hearing focused on a third panel created using a new statewide master list provided by the Administrative Office of the Illinois Courts. But according to testimony in court, the software used to generate the panel was also pulling names from outdated jury lists dating back to the early 1990s. The result was a jury pool that included dozens of deceased people, no jurors younger than 42, and a median juror age of 72. The list also included multiple potential jurors over the age of 100, including at least one who would have been 135 years old. Mertis argued the flawed system heavily favored older jurors while effectively excluding younger residents from service. Judge Huerman agreed, calling the issue abundantly clear before dismissing the panel. Cover's trial is still scheduled for June 9th, with another hearing set for May 21st to discuss how new jury pool will be assembled. And Sterling American Legion Post 296 is inviting the public to its annual Memorial Day ceremony honoring veterans who have died in service to the country. The ceremony is scheduled for 11 a.m. on May 25th at the Grandin Civic Center in Sterling. Organizers say a guest speaker will be announced ahead of the event. If weather becomes an issue, the ceremony will move indoors to the Sterling High School Auditorium. For more on these stories and others, visit shawlocal.com.
2: National Nurses Day is observed annually on May 6th. 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
3: I'm meteorologist Mark Thibodeau with your Shaw local forecast. We'll see a few scattered showers and thunderstorms around overnight, to low eventually down into the mid-60s. Some widely scattered storms look possible Tuesday, partly sunny otherwise, afternoon high 76. Wednesday, mostly sunny, a breath of cooler air moving in, lows mid-40s, highs mid-60s. Sunshine on Thursday, again running on the cooler side of mid-May, low 41 degrees Thursday morning, afternoon high back in the mid to upper 60s.
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0: 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Country music makes it better. 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

Langley. She won 7 ACMs last night. Count them. 1, 2, 3, 4, 5, 6, 7. You know who probably deserved to win one himself? Just saying, Morgan's fans are mad. Deservedly so.

0: Don't tell on me. That is the latest from Jason Aldean. 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

0: Zach Top and South of Sanity. Here's some nose-picking stats. 96% of American adults pick their nose. 80% use their fingers. Half pick their noses 4 or more times a day. 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
1: I know.
0: It's the grossest segment I've done all day. Okay.

0: Sleepless in a Hotel Room, there is Luke Combs. Well, if you missed it, last night, Cody Johnson dedicated his Entertainer of the Year trophy at the ACMs to Luke Combs. While he was on tour with Luke in Australia, he brought up that he watched Luke have to meet his newborn son through FaceTime and then go on stage and absolutely kill it that night. Super classy move, is what Cody said. So, but you love to see that Cody won it. I thought it was a little confusing that he thanked Luke Combs, but, you know, hey, you know, when you're in those moments, I'm not judging, trust me. Who knows what I would have said.
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